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And it is the Spirit that beareth witness, because the Spirit is truth. For there are three bear records in heaven, the Father, the Word, and the Holy Ghost, and there the three are one. 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
2: Hello friends. How are you doing today? Welcome back. 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On the mic, you are with Teacher Dorias Nimenya. 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So, in this lesson, we are going to look at some examples and you are going to repeat after me. You are going to repeat after me. Yeah. 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I am. I am. You are. He, she, it, is, we are, you are, there, they are, I am not. I am not. 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I am doing. I am not doing. I am eating. I am not eating. He is eating. He is not eating. 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She is not eating. I am not writing. Write, writing. 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Maria is reading a newspaper. Maria is reading a newspaper. Maria ariko asoma, ariko arasoma ikinyamakuru, a newspaper, a newspaper. Maria is reading a newspaper. She is not eating. She is not eating. The bus is coming. 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

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Nturiko urumviriza. You are not listening. Nturiko urumviriza. 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Ninguko uwa uvuze uti nyumviriza. 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Nyumviriza. 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She is wearing a hat. She is wearing a hat. 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She is wearing a hat. 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I am working. 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I am working now. I am working now. 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

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The weather is nice. The weather is nice. The weather is nice. Ikirere gisa neza. 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It is not raining. It is not raining. Imvura niko iragwa. The weather is nice. Nice. 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The weather is nice. It is not raining. It is not raining. Imvura niriko iragwa. Ego. Where are the children? Where are the children? Abana bari hehe? Abana bari hehe? Where are the children? Where are the children? They are playing basketball. They are playing basketball. Bariko barakina umupira w'amaboko. Basket. Basket. They are playing basketball. They are playing basketball. Dufate umuntu aratelefonye muri muhira ni kumugoroba muriko murafungura. 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We are having dinner now. Turiko twihereza ibyo mu ijoro. Can I call you later? Can I call you later? Ndashobora kuguhamagara hanyuma. We are having dinner now. Can I call you later? Can I call you later? Ndashobora kuguhamagara hanyuma. 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We are having dinner now. Can I call you later? Can I call you later? Ndashobora kuguhamagara hanyuma. You can turn off the television. You can turn off the television. To turn off. 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Bisigura kuzimya. To turn off. Turn off the light. 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You can turn off the television. Urashobora kuzimya television. 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I am not watching it. I am not watching it. 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I am not watching it. It nakajambo gasubirira the television. None rero mwumvirize ukungene biba bimeze dufise irivuga come rica rihinduka coming. Come coming. Come coming. Kuza coming. He is coming. Write writing. 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He is dancing. Run. 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Running. 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